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1: 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We'll be enjoying Richard Strauss's Festival Entrata, Michael Martin's Symphony for Band entitled Lontano, and a unique arrangement of the Mozart Clarinet Concerto featuring Associate Professor of Clarinet, Jonathan Gunn. 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
2: Good evening and welcome to a Monday intermezzo on KMFA. I'm George Preston. Coming up later tonight, we're going to hear one of Schubert's great piano works, a symphony, a pastoral symphony, not by Beethoven, but by Ralph Vaughan Williams, and a Puccini aria sung by one of today's great tenors. But let's begin with the familiar overture to Mozart's Marriage of Figaro.

Oh, I want the whole opera to proceed from there. That was the overture to The Marriage of Figaro by Mozart, as performed by Sir Neville Mariner and the Academy of St. Martin in the Fields this evening on KMFA's Intermezzo. I'm George Preston. Next, we have music by Haydn. Not Franz Joseph, but the brother, Johann Michael Haydn. Here's the Flute Concerto in D.

Flutist István Zsolt Nagy with Adam Fischer and the Austro-Hungarian Haydn Orchestra. From a distinctly musical family, that was the Flute Concerto in D by Michael Haydn, brother of Franz Joseph Haydn. I'm George Preston, glad you're with me.

0: for a Monday intermezzo here on KMFA. Stay with us. We've got piano music by Schubert.
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0: Given the fact that Franz Schubert died in his early 30s, it's odd to think of his later works as mature, but they certainly were mature and very deep. And this next piece is a great example of that. It's the piano sonata in A, and it's performed in this recording by pianist Christian Zimmermann.

0: Imagine being in someone's living room and hearing that music for the first time as performed by its composer, Franz Schubert. That was Schubert's Piano Sonata in A. It's number 959 in the Deutsch listing of Schubert's works. And it was played by Christian Zimmermann this evening on KMFA's Intermezzo. And coming up, we've got music by Scott Joplin and Rafe Vaughan Williams.
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That's music by Johann Christian Bach, another very musical family, of course. We heard the Grand Overture in D Major, Opus 18, Number 6, performed by Anthony Halsted and the Hanover Band this evening on KMFA. And do stay with us in just a few minutes. A beautiful symphony by Ralph Vaughan Williams. I think you'll recognize this next piece, though.

An arrangement of Scott Joplin's The Entertainer, performed by the Mississippi Guitar Quartet this evening on KMFA. I'm George Preston. Thanks for joining me tonight. I think of a lot of Ray Vaughan Williams' music as pastoral. He roamed the countryside, collected folk tunes, arranged them, and wrote a lot of songs and pieces of music that really do sound like folk music, although they are original compositions. Next, we'll hear Ray Vaughan Williams' Symphony No. 3, the Pastoral Symphony. It's performed here by the London Symphony Orchestra, Andre Previn conducting, with the marvelous British soprano Heather Harper as soloist.

0: I think that's just a marvelous piece of music. The Symphony No. 3, known as the Pastoral Symphony by Ralph Vaughan Williams. That recording featured André Previn and the London Symphony Orchestra and the ethereal soprano voice of Heather Harper. Speaking of voices, in just a moment, we're going to hear a Puccini aria, not a very well-known one, really, featuring Jonas Kaufmann, the tenor. Do stay with us here on KMFA.
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0: The music by Giacomo Puccini, the aria Hai ben ragione, which simply means, yeah, you're right. The opera Il Tabarro, or The Cloak, one of three operas in Puccini's triptych. Jonas Kaufmann joined there by frequent partner Sir Antonio Pappano, leading the orchestra of the National Academy of St. Cecilia. I'm George Preston. So glad you've taken some time out with me and the music this Monday evening on KMFA. And I hope you will stay with us for From the Butler School.
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2: The poetry of Walt Whitman has inspired many artists throughout the years, including choral composers. I'm Jeffrey Blair, and next time on Choral Classics, we'll listen to some of these inspirations, the music based on the poetry of Walt Whitman. I hope you'll join me. That's coming up tomorrow night at 9 on 89.5 KMFA.

Welcome to From the Butler School, a weekly program showcasing musical performances from the students and faculty of the Sarah and Ernest Butler School of Music at the University of Texas at Austin. I'm your host, Tyler Ehrlich, and thank you so much for joining me this evening. Tonight, we'll be enjoying a concert by the University of Texas Wind Ensemble led by Professor Jerry Junkin in a program of music that includes the iconic clarinet concerto K622 by Wolfgang Amadeus Mozart and Michael Martin's Lontano Symphony for Wind Ensemble. Our show opens with music by Richard Strauss. This is his Festival Entrada. Once again, this is the University of Texas Wind Ensemble led by Professor Jerry Junkin in a performance that took place in Bates Recital Hall.

That was a wonderful opportunity to appreciate the incredible visceral and organ in Bates Recital Hall for that performance of Festival Entrada by Richard Strauss. Professor Jerry Junkin led the University of Texas Wind Ensemble for that performance. You're listening to From the Butler School on KMFA, and I'm Tyler Ehrlich. Our show featuring the University of Texas Wind Ensemble's concert continues with the music of Mozart. This is his Clarinet Concerto in A Major, K622, arranged for wind ensemble by Robert Rumbelow. The soloist tonight is Associate Professor of Clarinet Jonathan Gunn.

I feel confident that you've heard that piece before. That is, of course, the Mozart Clarinet Concerto K622, but perhaps not this unique version that was just performed. That arrangement was done by Robert Rumbelow. Of course, the performing ensemble was the University of Texas Wind Ensemble, led by Professor Jerry Junkin, and the clarinet soloist was Jonathan Gunn. You're listening to From the Butler School on KMFA, and I'm Tyler Ehrlich. Our show featuring the University of Texas Wind Ensemble concludes with the music of Michael Martin. This is his expansive work entitled Lontano, Symphony for Wind Ensemble. Professor Jerry Junkin leads the University of Texas Wind Ensemble in this performance that took place in Bates Recital Hall.

0: A standing ovation and applause in Bates Recital Hall for the University of Texas Wind Ensemble, their conductor, Professor Jerry Junkin, for a rousing performance of Michael Martin's symphony entitled Lontano. I hope you enjoyed this evening's concert, and I certainly hope that you will join me here next week. We would also love to see you in person. Visit music.utexas.edu for a list of upcoming concerts. Special thanks to Mark Bilyeu for his program notes and Jeffrey Blair for his audio engineering. From the Butler School is a production of KMFA, featuring performances from the Sarah and Ernest Butler School of Music at the University of Texas at Austin. I'm your host, Tyler Ehrlich, and on behalf of all of us at the Butler School, thanks so much for listening.
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Berlin Symphony Orchestra, led by Anna Handler, and featuring the composer of that work on the piano, that was Eunike Tanzel and her Dreamscapes. Welcome to this evening of Night Music here on KMFA. I'm Jess Griggs, and thank you so much for joining me. 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A hymn for violin and orchestra up next from Alphonse Diepenbrock.

The Residency Orchestra of The Hague, featuring the violinist Emmy Verhey and led by Hans Vonk, in a hymn for violin and orchestra from the Dutch composer Alphonse Diepenbrock, 1862 to 1921. You're tuned into KMFA for Night Music. Next on our program, we have a piano sonata from Franz Schubert.

Pianist Richard Good in Franz Schubert's 1825 Piano Sonata in A minor, listing D845. One more work in this hour of night music, then on at 11, we have pieces by Ola Yalo and Donizetti. So I hope you stick around.

0: Music from a composer sometimes called the Italian Brahms. That was Giuseppe Martucci, 1856 to 1909, and his Novelletta, Opus 82, Number 2, as performed by the Orchestra Sinfonica di Roma, with Francesco Lavecchia conducting.
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Music from Ola Yalo, and we heard the composer himself on the piano. That was his Monday morning. And I hope your Monday has been going well. I'm Jess Griggs, and you're listening to KMFA's Night Music. A string quartet from Gaetano Donizetti up next. This will be his quartet number 10.

String Quartet number 10 in G minor from Gaetano Donizetti, and we heard players from the Revolutionary Drawing Room, a flexible ensemble. You're tuned into KMFA's Night Music. Up next, we have a work from Federico Moreno Toroba. This will be his Dialogues Between Guitar and Orchestra. And he originally wrote this in honor of his friendship with legendary guitarist Andres Segovia. This evening, we'll hear guitarist Vicente Coves. Hope you enjoy.

The Malaga Philharmonic Orchestra, featuring guitarist Vicente Coves and led by his brother Manuel Coves, in a dialogue between guitar and orchestra from Federico Moreno Toroba. And to round out our program of night music here on KMFA, a work from Pauline Viador Garcia. We'll hear some selections from her Six Morceaux.

Cellist Rafaela Gromes and the Festival Strings of Lucerne, led by Daniel Dodds, in the Bohemian, Romance and Tarantelle, from Pauline Viedo-Garcia's Six Morceaux. Thank you so much for tuning into KMFA for Night Music. I've been your host, Jess Griggs. I do hope you stick around. We have music through the night coming on at midnight. And as always, hope you have a great day ahead of you. Hope you stay safe, and I'll see you again tomorrow.

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1: This is Peter Van de Graaff speaking. It's quite a remarkable thing to hear a full orchestra performing a work written for violin and piano by Niccolo Paganini, a real showpiece when there's just one violinist, but boy, try putting a whole section together, and it's very impressive. We'll get to that in a bit. First, though, this, Perpetual Motion by the American composer Coleridge Taylor Perkinson.

Tahiro Whittington Cello, and that comes from the Black Folk Song Suite, or Lamentations, by Coleridge Taylor Perkinson. That is the Perpetual Motion. Listen now to the St. Louis Symphony Orchestra show off their first violin section, Leonard Slatkin the conductor, in this arrangement for full orchestra of the Moto Perpetuo, Perpetual Motion, by Niccolo Paganini.

Perpetual Motion of Niccolo Paganini, played by the St. Louis Symphony Orchestra, conducted by Leonard Slatkin. This is music now by a rival of Paganini named Louis Spohr. He wrote a lot of violin concertos, including a couple that were never published, so there's no number attached to them. This is one of those, the Violin Concerto in E Minor by Spohr with Ulf Hirscher and the Berlin Radio Symphony.

I don't know why that was never published. A very fine piece by Louis Spohr, his violin concerto in E minor, unnumbered. Ulf Hirscher, violin, Berlin Radio Symphony, and conductor Christian Fröhlich. Here is a song by a contemporary of Louis Spohr named Karl Löwe, O meine Blumen, O my flowers.

Gabriela Rosmanit was the soprano, Court Garvin, joining her at the piano. One of the many songs, hundreds of songs, by Karl Löwe, O meine Blume, O my flowers. Now we have a suite drawn from one of the Ring Cycle operas by Richard Wagner, the opera that opens the set, Das Rheingold, the Gold of the Rhine. Here is Philippe Jordan conducting the Paris Opera Orchestra.

An orchestral suite drawn from the first of the four Ring Cycle operas by Richard Wagner called Das Rheingold, the Gold of the Rhine. That was the Paris Opera Orchestra, conducted by Philippe Jordan. This is an arrangement of one of the great songs of Robert Schumann, Du bist wie eine Blume, You Are Like a Flower. It's arranged for cello and piano here, Christian-Pierre Lamarca, cello, and Jean-Frédéric Neuberger, piano.

0: That is one of the songs that comes from the cycle Merton by Robert Schumann, which he wrote for his wife Clara as a wedding present. Du bist wie eine Blume. You are like a flower.
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0: Interesting work here by a 19th century black composer born in New Orleans who lived in and worked in France successfully. His name is Edmond Dédé. We listen to the Hot Springs Music Festival Orchestra, Richard Rosenberg, the conductor, and this is called the Mephisto Mask, referring to the devil.

Richard Rosenberg and the Hot Springs Music Festival Orchestra with the Mephisto Mask by the, well, American-born but later French composer, Edmond Dédé. I'm Peter Van de Graaff. Here is a violin sonata by a violinist composer of the Italian Baroque named Giuseppe Tartini. It's known as the Devil's Trill, and composer Tartini had a dream where the devil came to him playing a magical and wild tune. The composer woke up, wrote down what he remembered from the dream, and turned it into this with La Pietà and Angèle Dubois.

Michala Petri, recorder, and Lars Hannibal, lute, The Chacun by Tommaso Vitali. Here is a little gigue, a dance from the Italian Baroque. It's by a composer named Tommaso Albinoni.

Paul Nemeth conducted that Gigue by Tommaso Albinoni. Here's a suite from a ballet by Sergei Prokofiev. For some reason, this ballet has never caught on. It was the very last ballet written by Prokofiev based on folk tales from the Ural Mountains. It's called The Tale of the Stone Flower, completed just before he died, 1953. Nema Yervi conducts here the Philharmonia Orchestra and music of Prokofiev.

although he was one of the greatest ballet composers. We think of Romeo and Juliet and Cinderella first and foremost. Sergei Prokofiev wrote a few ballets which have never stayed in the repertoire at all, and that is one of them. Some rarely heard music of Prokofiev, although written late in life. That was the suite from The Tale of the Stone Flower, and Neeme Järvi conducted that recording with Philharmonia Orchestra. This is from one of those great and famous ballets by Sergei Prokofiev, Romeo and Juliet. The scene, Morning on the Street, a street scene. And Prokofiev transcribed this for solo piano, and that's how we hear it now with pianist Vera Gornostayeva.

0: heard in the composer's own transcription for solo piano, the scene, the street scene from Romeo and Juliet by Sergei Prokofiev, played by Vera Gornostayeva.
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0: I have a couple of pieces for cello here for you. I'm Peter Van de Graaff, and the first piece is by a French composer named Fabien Waxman, W-A-K-S-M-A-N, and it's called Replica. Christian-Pierre Lamarca is the cellist here.

music by French composer Fabien Waxman, Replica, the title of that piece, with Jean-Frédéric Neuberger, piano, and Christian-Pierre Lamarca playing the cello. We're going to get back to them later on with a very interesting arrangement of the slow movement of Clara Schumann's piano concerto arranged for cello and piano. Mstislav Rostropovich is the cellist here with the Moscow Philharmonic, Gennady Rostiestvensky, the conductor. The Adagio with Variations by Ottorino Respighi.

Music by Ottorino Respighi, the Adagio with Variations, performed by cellist Mstislav Rostropovich and the Moscow Philharmonic. The conductor was Gennady Rostyestvensky. Here, arranged for cello and piano, is the cradle song from the album Leaves by Robert Schumann. Emmanuel Bertrand is the cellist.

First of a few pieces from the Schumann family we'll be hearing, and that with Emmanuel Bertrand, cellist, and pianist Pascal Amoyel. It comes from the album Leaves, and it was the cradle song. We'll get to Robert Schumann's Piano Concerto in A minor in just a few minutes, but first this interesting transcription for cello and piano of the Romance, the second movement, from Clara Schumann's Piano Concerto, which she wrote when she was just a teenager. Christian-Pierre Lamarca is the cellist and Jean-Frédéric Neuberger the pianist.

What an occasion it was when that music was first performed. It comes from the Piano Concerto by Clara Schumann. She wrote that when she was about 15, 16 years old, and gave the premiere of that piece when she was 16 with the Leipzig Gewandhaus Orchestra and Felix Mendelssohn conducting. From that concerto, we heard the slow movement only. That's all that was arranged from that work. And Christian-Pierre Lamarca was the cellist with Jean-Frédéric Neuberger, pianist. From there we go to her husband's piano concerto in A minor. Here is Alfred Rendel and the Vienna Philharmonic, conducted by Sir Simon Rattle.

that beloved music of Robert Schumann, his Piano Concerto in A Minor, the only such piece that he composed. He was a wonderful pianist early in his life before he injured a finger. Alfred Rendel was the pianist in that recording, joined by the Vienna Philharmonic Orchestra. The conductor was Sir Simon Rattle. As a range for accordion, here's a harpsichord piece, a musette by Louis-Claude Daquin of the French Baroque.

0: A dance inspired by the sound of the hurdy-gurdy, Musettes en Rondeau by Louis-Claude Daquin, played by Mie Miki on the accordion, originally, of course, music for the harpsichord.
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0: Concerto Italiano performs this Sinfonia in D by Alessandro Stradella.

Sinfonia in D by Alessandro Stradella, conducted by Rinaldo Alessandrini. Here is a little Sinfonia in D by an Italian composer from the Baroque era, best known for his operas, but now quite forgotten. Giovanni Porta is his name, and this is the ensemble La Serenissima.

Simon Mundy playing the trumpet with La Serenissima, conducted by Adrian Chandler. That is music by the Italian Baroque composer Giovanni Porta, Sinfonia in D. And this is also from the Italian Baroque. Tommaso Albinoni wrote this little dance, marked Adagio.

from the Dances for Five by Tommaso Albinoni. That is a dance marked adagio, or very slowly. And it's a performance by Savaria Symphony and Paul Nemeth. This is a very famous work of Nikolai Rimsky-Korsakov, inspired by the 1001 Arabian Nights. It tells the story of the wily Scheherazade, whose husband kills all of his wives after the wedding night, but she keeps him going by telling stories that he wants to hear the ending of, but they'd go on and on. Here it is, Scheherazade by Nikolai Rimsky-Korsakov, this recording with the Royal Philharmonic, conducted by Leopold Stokowski.

extended symphonic poem inspired by the 1001 Arabian Nights music of Nikolai Rimsky-Korsakov, and that is Scheherazade. That recording was by the Royal Philharmonic Orchestra. The conductor was Leopold Stokowski. A bit more by Rimsky-Korsakov. We have time for this little song called The Dream. It's sung by Alexei Martinov, tenor, with Aristote Constantinidi, piano.

0: Vision of a Dream. It's a song by Nikolai Rimsky-Korsakov. Alexei Martinov was the tenor.
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0: I'm Peter Van de Graaff, delighted to have the opportunity to share some music with you right now by a composer from the 18th century named Domenico Cimarosa, of course an Italian composer. His exact dates are 1749 to 1801. He was famous as one of the greatest opera composers in his day, and we're going to listen to an opera overture in just a couple minutes. He also wrote over 100 keyboard sonatas. And they're not sonatas in the sense of the Beethoven kind of sonatas, but very brief pieces that are quite simple to play, generally speaking. A few of them were arranged here for flute and guitar by James Galway and Kazuhito Yamashita, who are our two performers. Let's listen to the first of these sonatas by Cimarosa.

A little sonata for keyboard originally by Domenico Cimarosa, played by James Galway and Kazuhito Yamashita in their own transcription. This is Peter Van de Graaff. We're going to listen to some music inspired by queens of different kinds. We have, first of all, a couple of overtures to operas about queens. And let's begin with this by Domenico Cimarosa called Artemisia, the Queen of Caria. It's a very little-known opera, to be sure. He was very prolific at writing operas. This is the Finlandia Sinfonia. Patrick Galois, the conductor.

reportedly that was the favorite opera by that composer, although it's never heard of. The composer was Domenico Cimarosa. He was very, very prolific, wrote more than 65 operas in his career. That was the overture to his opera Artemisia Regina di Caria, Artemisia, the Queen of Caria, with the Finlandia Sinfonia, directed by Patrick Galois. Another overture to another queenly opera. This is the overture to the Swedish opera by Franz Berwald of 19th century Sweden. It's called The Queen of Golconda. Ulf Björlund leads the Royal Philharmonic.

Ulf Bjørlund directed the Royal Philharmonic Orchestra in that overture to a very little-known opera by Swedish composer Franz Berwald, although it certainly makes you want to hear the rest of the opera. It's called The Queen of Golconda. We have Haydn's The Queen Symphony coming up. This is a suite from The Faerie Queen by Henry Purcell after Shakespeare's Midsummer Night's Dream. We have the Folger Consort here.

That performance was by the Folger Consort and some music of Henry Purcell. It's actually based on, or loosely based on, Midsummer Night's Dream. It's called The Fairy Queen, and we heard a suite of four little dances from it. Entry Dance, Dance for the Followers of the Night, the Shakan, and finally, the Hornpipe. Before we hear another queenly piece, this also from The Fairy Queen of Purcell, the 16, led by Harry Christophers, perform the Dance for the Green Men.

The Dance for the Green Men. Not sure what that means. From The Fairy Queen by Henry Purcell. Harry Christophers directed The 16. We've been hearing music inspired by queens of various kinds. This is one not inspired by, but subtitled The Queen Symphony, because this reportedly was the favorite symphony of Queen Marie Antoinette. Yes, the Queen of France. This is one of the so-called Paris symphonies by Franz Joseph Haydn, who wrote a series of six symphonies for a concert series in Paris, and this is the fourth of those, known as La Reine, the Queen. It contains, as the second movement, a set of variations on a French folk tune. We have a recording which comes from a very special set with Philharmonia Hungarica, directed by Antal Dorati, who together made a groundbreaking set of recordings in the 70s of all the symphonies of Joseph Haydn. So from that collection, the 85th symphony, The Queen, La Reine, by Haydn.

said to be the favorite symphony by Queen Marie Antoinette of France, and so that has the subtitle La Reine, the Queen Symphony, by Joseph Haydn, his symphony number 85, one of the Paris symphonies, Philharmonia Ungarica and Antal Doradi. We have been hearing a lot of music inspired by, or in this case, a favorite of, queens of various kinds. This is something written for Queen Elizabeth I, Queen Elizabeth's Galliard, by John Dowland. Now, he was a lutenist and composer. This is recorded here on the guitar. No, I beg your pardon, it is on the lute. A 1957 recording with Julian Bream.

0: That was Julian Bream playing on the lute. Some music by John Dowland, Queen Elizabeth's Galliard.
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0: Nineteenth-century France is where our music comes from. We have to begin a most interesting transcription for harp, violin, and organ of the Hymn to Saint Cecilia by Charles Gounod. Franz Hauck, organ; Johanna Meyer, harp; Samson Gonashvili, violin.

interesting work for organ, violin, and harp by Charles Gounod, the Hymn to St. Cecilia. Franz Hauck, organ, Johanna Meyer, harp, Samson Gonashvili, violin. We're in 19th century France. Here we have as a featured work a symphony in C by Georges Bizet, but right now a suite for flute and orchestra by Benjamin Godard, who is known for this and for one excerpt from his opera Jocelyn, a lullaby. But here is the suite for flute by Godard with Edward Beckett, flute, London Festival Orchestra, conductor Ross Popel.

That is music by a 19th century French composer, now quite forgotten except for that piece, and an excerpt from an opera he wrote called Jocelyn. The excerpt is a lullaby. In fact, Bing Crosby once recorded that lullaby by this composer with Yasha Heifetz's violin. But this man's name is Benjamin Godard. And that was the Suite for Flute and Orchestra, Allegretto, Idylle, and Waltz. The flutist was Edward Beckett, London Festival Orchestra, Ross Popel, the conductor. In just a moment, we have more 19th century French music by a 17-year-old composer. This is by Jules Massenet, who was a great opera composer principally, but he also wrote a fair amount of other pieces, including some piano works. And this is from his 10 genre pieces. It's the last of them, the Carillon, Aldo Ciccolini piano.

Carillon by Massenet with Aldo Ciccolini piano. This is now a symphony by a 17-year-old Georges Bizet, who was studying with Charles Gounod when he wrote this work. It's the Symphony in C Major. Veronika Dudarova leads the Moscow Symphony Orchestra.

That was music by Georges Bizet, written when he was all of 17 years old and a pupil of Charles Gounod, his Symphony in C Major. The performance was by Veronika Dudarova and the Moscow Symphony. This is from early France now. It's a dance called Le Tambourin by Jean-Marie Leclerc. Daniel Hope, violin.

0: And you'll hope and friends with that little dance called a ton.
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1: Welcome to Breakfast Blend on a terrific Tuesday morning. I'm your host, Emilio Alvarez, with you until 10 o'clock this morning and every weekday here on KMFA. Got a great Tuesday program ahead. We'll hear Spanish music in this first hour from Isaac Albeniz. We'll hear from Smetana, some matrimonial music coming our way too. We'll hear from Charles Tomlinson Griffiths in just a second, but first, a quick look at our weather forecast for today and for the next few days ahead. 100 is our high today. Triple digits today, tomorrow, the next day. The day after that, it's going to stay hot and sunny all the way through the rest of the week, it looks like. No surprises. We're going to hear some music now from Charles Tomlinson Griffiths, The Barcarolle, performed by pianist Carol Rosenberger.

Pianist Carol Rosenberger performing the Barcarolle by Charles Tomlinson Griffiths. A bit of Baroque music now. We'll hear the Philadelphia Baroque Orchestra performing the Concerto in G by Johann Friedrich Pasch.

0: Concerto in G Major by Johann Friedrich Fasch, played by the Philadelphia Baroque Orchestra.
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0: The Michael Thompson Wind Quintet, performing the Quintet in B-flat Major, Opus 56, Number 1, by Franz Donci. You're listening to Breakfast Blend Spanish Music in the queue next. Saragossa from Isaac Albéniz after this.
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Harpist Xavier de Maestra, playing Zaragoza from the Suite Española by Isaac Albéniz, and bringing us into our second hour of Breakfast Blend. Good morning, I'm your host Emilio Alvarez, with you until 10 o'clock this morning and every weekday here on KMFA. And I hope your week has been off to a great start. I hope you're having a terrific Tuesday. We'll take another quick look at our weather forecast for today and for the next few days ahead. Triple-digit highs expected today, tomorrow, the next day, and for the foreseeable future. It will be hot, it will be sunny, it will be Texas-y outside. And so, here we go. We're going to hear some music now from Mozart this morning. His Magic Flute Overture, played by the Bavarian Radio Symphony Orchestra.

Bernard Haitink conducting the Bavarian Radio Symphony Orchestra with the Magic Flute Overture by Mozart. 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

The Beaux-Arts Trio with the Piano Trio in C Major by Joseph Haydn. Some Baroque trumpet music next. We're going to hear Håkan Hardenberger playing with the London Philharmonic Moltres Trumpet Concerto No. 1.

0: The Trumpet Concerto No. 1 by Johann Melchior Molter, played by trumpeter Håkan Hardenberger, joining the London Philharmonic.
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Francis Poulenc in Paris in the 1920s, really in March of that year, 1920, he wrote that piece, and it was a blatant rejection of the Impressionist style, which was very much in the mode at that time in Paris. Anti-Impressionism from Francis Poulenc in that suite Pour le Piano, performed by pianist Paul Crossley. And I will hear the Winton Suite music by Adam Karse, performed by the Royal Ballet Symphonia.

0: drawing inspiration from 18th century dance suites. Adam Karsh, the Englishman, there with the Winton Suite, played by the Royal Ballet Symphonia, led by Gavin Sutherland, and bringing us to the second half of Breakfast Blend this morning. Good morning, I'm your host, Emilio Alvarez, with you until 10 o'clock today and every weekday here on KMFA. We'll take one final look at our weather forecast for today and for the next few days ahead, as if we need that. 100 is our high today. Tomorrow, right around there on Thursday, and maybe warming up a little bit more heading into the weekend. And as we continue, we'll hear now Franz von Toupé's Mozart Overture, dedication to the composer, after this.
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Franz von Suppé, in a tribute, writing incidental music to a play in 1854 titled Mozart. We hear the Mozart Overture, played by the Slovak State Philharmonic Orchestra, led by Alfred Walter. Another tribute now, Quartet San Francisco, playing music dedicated to West Coast jazz star Dave Brubeck. We're going to hear Kathy's Waltz by Brubeck, played by Quartet San Francisco.

0: Quartet San Francisco, playing music by a California native, a jazz legend, Dave Brubeck. We heard Kathy's Waltz.
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The Ancient Airs and Dances Suite Number 2 by Respighi, more music inspired by Baroque dance suites. We heard the Australian Chamber Orchestra performing into some actual Baroque music now. Handel's Trio Sonata in B-flat, Opus 2, Number 3, played by the Brook Street Band.

0: The Brook Street Band performing the Trio Sonata in B-flat Major, Opus 2, Number 3, by George Friedrich Handel.
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0: The Hungarian Rhapsody number 2 in D minor, a Franz Liszt favorite, played by the Gewandhaus Orchestra Leipzig, led by Kurt Mazur. And that brings us to our final hour of Breakfast Blend this morning. Good morning, I'm your host, Emilio Alvarez, for just a few more selections before Diane takes over at 10 o'clock. Dvorak is on the way in this hour, Mendelssohn 2. We'll hear next Rossini's Overture to the Siege of Corinth after this.
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Rossini's Overture to the Siege of Corinth, played by the Academy of St. Martin in the Fields, led by Sir Neville Mariner. Way back to England, and we'll hear some music from E.J. Moran, a work titled Stalham River, which refers to the town of Stalham. The river going through it is actually the River Ant. But we'll hear Stalham River by E.J. Moran, performed by pianist Eric Parkin.

0: E.J. Moran taking us to the region of Norfolk, the English town of Stalham. We heard Stalham River by E.J. Moran, played by Eric Parkin.
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the String Symphony No. 5 in B-flat by Felix Mendelssohn, played by the Northern Chamber Orchestra, led by Nicholas Ward. Into the woodwind section next will feature the flute of Patrick Gawa, joining Symphony of Finlandia with the Flute Concerto in C by Ignaz Pleyel.

Flutist Patrick Gawa joining Sinfonia Finlandia with the Flute Concerto in C by Ignaz Pleyel. We have time for one more piece to take us up to 10 o'clock. That's when Diane Donovan will take over with Midday Oasis. I'll join you again tomorrow morning at 6 a.m. I've been your host, Emilio Alvarez, and this has been Breakfast Blend. We'll wrap up our program today with cello music, a cello feature with Elisa Weilerstein playing here with Anna Polonsky at the piano, the Rondo in G minor by Antonin Dvorak. I want to thank you for tuning in this morning. Have a wonderful rest of your Tuesday.

0: Capping off Breakfast Blend for this Tuesday, it was the Rondo in G minor, Opus 94 by Antonín Dvořák. Elisa Weilerstein was the cellist, and the pianist was Anna Polonsky. It's now my great pleasure to welcome you to Midday Oasis. I'm Diane Donovan, and in our time together, well, we have the beautiful Romeo and Juliet Fantasy Overture by Tchaikovsky. We'll hear Franz Schubert's Liszt transcription of Franz Schubert's Wanderer Fantasy, and we're going to start things off in a watery mode with Fair Melusina Overture. That's by Felix Mendelssohn. You know, I was out early today trying to save my poor little plants, watering them, and it actually looked like it could rain. So many clouds, and no rain in the forecast, I guess. Let's see, we will have a day of high of 100 degrees, but it'll feel warmer, but we don't have to be told that every time because we know it will. And I hope you stay with me. Stay cool with KMFA.
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We heard Felix Mendelssohn's Fair Melusina Overture, kind of like an old-timey story about, a mermaid. The London Symphony Orchestra was led by Claudio Abbado. I want to thank you for your good company this morning right here on KMFA. We'll listen to Isabella Leonarda's Sonata Quarta.

The Sonata a Quarta, Opus 16, by Isabella Leonardo, going way back in time to her music. We heard the ensemble Giardino de Delizie

0: Stopping on a Dime, that was the Symphony No. 20 in B-flat major by Luigi Boccherini, and Ross Poffo led the London Festival Orchestra. You heard the music on KMFA. In just a moment, I'll have a couple of selections from Valerie Coleman's Portraits of Langston.
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0: Two selections from Portraits of Langston by Valerie Coleman. We heard the McGill-McHale Trio, and it was Silver Rain, rather, and Harlem Summer Nights. You're tuned in to Midday Oasis. I'm Diane Donovan. I hope that your Tuesday's off to a great start and that the music is doing much to enhance your day in a big or small way.
1: The poetry of Walt Whitman has inspired many artists throughout the years, including choral composers. I'm Jeffrey Blair, and next time on Choral Classics, we'll listen to some of these inspirations, the music based on the poetry of Walt Whitman. I hope you'll join me. 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
0: Next, I have a work by Joaquin Rodrigo, Paillos y Panderetas, or Castanets and Tambourines.

0: Oh, that was fun. We heard music by Joaquin Rodrigo, Paillos y Panderetas, Castanets and Tambourines. The Orchestra of Castile and León was led by Max Bragado Darman. 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I'm Diane Donovan. Welcome, one and all. In our next hour, I'll have ballet music by Mozart, and we're going to start things off with music by Tchaikovsky, a special piece.
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0: We'll listen to Tchaikovsky's Romeo and Juliet Fantasy Overture. And he was encouraged by one Mili Balakirev, also a composer and teacher, to write this piece and about the star-crossed lovers. And he did so. Tchaikovsky was still about 29, 30 when he wrote it. And then Balakirev told him to revise it after that first performance, which Tchaikovsky did in 1870, and then 10 years later, he revised it again, and that's the version we most often hear. But some scholars say it's very interesting to see some of the earlier sketches as well. But today, we'll listen to That Which We Know, the Romeo and Juliet Fantasy Overture.

0: They had the friar scene, the families fighting, and finally the balcony scene. And that was music by Tchaikovsky, his Romeo and Juliet Fantasy Overture. Sir George Schulte led the Chicago Symphony Orchestra.
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0: Joyous work by Gabriel Fauré, his False Caprice number 1. Pascal Roger was our pianist.
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0: Well, next I have some ballet music by Mozart to a serious opera, opera seria.

0: We heard ballet music by Mozart for his opera Idomeneo, and it was the Vienna Mozart Ensemble led by Vili Baskovsky. It's 12 noon on the nose, and you're listening to Midday Oasis. I'm Diane Dunneman, and in the noon o'clock hour, I'll have the Concertino for Harp and Orchestra by Germain Taillefer, and we'll start things off with a piece by Eric Wolfgang Korngold, kind of a tribute to Johann Strauss Jr.
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We heard the Bruckner Orchestra of Linz. Kaspar Richter led the orchestra, and that was Straussiana by Eric Wolfgang Korngold. Well, it's no secret that many composers are inspired by other composers, and even the great Johann Sebastian Bach found inspiration in some of the music of Vivaldi. He wrote this solo piano concerto in G major, BWV 980, after Vivaldi.

0: We heard the Concerto in G Major, BWV number 980 for solo piano by J.S. Bach, and after themes by Vivaldi.
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0: Which composer once said, "Anyway, things were always against me. Whatever happened, it was against me." Well, that was Germain Taillefer. And certainly as a woman composer of her time, it would have been more difficult than for the men of her time. And she lived from 1892 to 1983. We'll hear her Concertino for Harp and Orchestra.

Fun way to end that piece, the Concertino for Harp and Orchestra by Germaine Taillefer. Gillian Bennett was the harpist performing with the Women's Philharmonic led by Joanne Folletta. And next, a couple of cooks in the kitchen as we have the Wanderer Fantasy, original music by Franz Schubert, but the transcription for piano and orchestra by Franz Liszt. Here it is.

0: We heard Franz Schubert's Wanderer Fantasy and a transcription by Franz Liszt. The Budapest Symphony Orchestra was led by András Ligeti, and the late Jenő Jandó played piano. I can't believe he's already been gone for 3 years. He was also a professor at the Franz Liszt Academy of Music in Budapest.
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0: The Empire Brass performed the Saraband by Johann Christoph Petzo, who was not only a composer but a violinist and trumpeter, lived from 1639 to 1694. Well, so ends the noon hour on Midday Oasis, and taking a look at the 1 o'clock hour, we'll have the Concertstück by Max Bruch, and we'll start off with a concerto by Tommaso Albinoni. And we will look forward as well to a larger work, the Romantic Suite by Franz Schrecker.
1: 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On key and off beat.

That was the Concerto in G Major for two oboes and strings, Opus 9, Number 6 by Tommaso Albinoni. Anthony Camden and Alison Alti played oboes with the London Virtuosi led by John Georgiadis. You're listening to Midday Oasis. I'm Diane Donovan, and next I have a romantic suite by Franz Schreker. The composer lived from 1878 to 1934. Not only that, he was a fine conductor, librettist, and a teacher, and he was quite well known for his operas and received quite a bit of success, although things got in the way, like the First World War, and later on, it was the Third Reich, and his music was banned for some time. Thankfully, we have it now. This is his romantic suite.

0: That was the Romantic Suite by Franz Schrecker, and we heard the Tonkünstler Orchestra of Vienna, led by Uwe Mund. And I'm glad you got to hear that piece today. You're listening to Midday Oasis on KMFA. I'm Diane Donovan, and I really appreciate your company. Hope you're enjoying the music, as I say. In just a moment, I'll have a piece by Max Bruch.
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2: 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From playwright Susan Laurie Parks, Sally and Tom explores the complicated relationship between Sally Hemings and Thomas Jefferson, challenging familiar narratives about American history. By questioning whose voices are remembered and whose aren't, this new play asks us to take a closer look at the stories we inherit. On the Clayburgh stage, now through August 23rd, tickets at zachtheater.org.
0: Composer Max Bruch is remembered primarily for two great works, his Violin Concerto No. 1 and the Scottish Fantasy. But today we'll listen to his Concertstück, concert piece, for violin and orchestra. Here it is.

Delightful work by Max Bruch, his Concertstück, and that was for violin and orchestra. We heard the Deutsche Symphony Orchestra of Berlin, the German Symphony Orchestra of Berlin, led by Oko Kamu. Ulf Wallin was the violinist. Well, that brings us to the final hour of Midday Oasis today, and in that time I'll have a symphony by the London Bach. We'll kick things off with the Danzón Cubano by Aaron Copland.

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Aaron Copland's Danzón Cubano. That was performed by the New York Philharmonic, led by Leonard Bernstein. I'm Diane Donovan. You are listening to Midday Oasis. So great to have your company. The Umlauf Sculpture Garden and Museum is celebrating its 35th anniversary, and on the next Classical Austin, we'll explore the new exhibit, 35 by 35 by 35. I'll chat with the executive assistant, Trinity Knabe, and the development manager, Victoria Pontief. And we'll play a little bit of the music found in Umlauf's home library. I'm Diane Donovan. I hope that you can join us for Classical Austin this Wednesday night at 9. Our next piece is by Carlos Jimenez Mabarak, Mexican composer, and he will bring us The Rivers of Tabasco, the Balada de los Ríos de Tabasco.

0: La Llada de los Ríos de Tabasco, or the Rivers of Tabasco. That was music by Carlos Jimenez Mabarak. And we heard the Orquestra Sinfónica Carlos Chávez Orchestra, led by Fernando Lozano.
1: Hi, I'm Guillermo Delgado. 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

0: Enchanting music and title from Grandmother's Garden by American composer Amy Marcy Cheney Beach. Joanne Polk was our soloist.
1: The poetry of Walt Whitman has inspired many artists throughout the years, including choral composers. I'm Jeffrey Blair, and next time on Choral Classics, we'll listen to some of these inspirations, the music based on the poetry of Walt Whitman. I hope you'll join me. That's coming up tonight at 9 on 89.5 KMFA.
0: Sarah Schneider will be in at 3 o'clock with Rideshare, and she'll see you through the rest of the afternoon right up until 7. And then the journey continues with Intermezzo. Anthony McSpadden will be hosting that, and night music after that with Jess Griggs. Your ears are in good hands. I'll leave you today with a symphony by the London Bach. That would be Johann Christian Bach. And I want to thank you for listening. Do take care. Maybe look out for someone else. Don't forget to have all the things you need for these very hot days. Don't forget to use your signal lights. And if you keep listening to KMFA, you'll probably have a beautiful and musical rest of your day. I'm Diane Donovan. Bye-bye for now.

0: Diane Donovan said farewell for today with music by Johann Christian Bach, his Symphony in G Minor, Opus 6, Number 6, featuring the Hanover Band and Anthony Halsted. I'm Sarah Schneider. It's my pleasure to say welcome to Rideshare, coming up in our first hour. A work that Ludwig van Beethoven modestly said was not among his best. That is one of his piano concertos coming up in a little while here on 89.5.
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A work by Domenico Cimarosa, kicking off Rideshare today, his overture, L'Italiana a Londra, the Italian in London, with the Toronto Chamber Orchestra, conducted by Kevin Mallon. Three Romances, Opus 94, by Robert Schumann, is coming up right now with oboist Joseph Kiss and pianist Yeno Yando.

Oboist Joseph Kiss joined pianist Yano Yondo in a performance of Robert Schumann's Three Romances, Opus 94, right here on Rideshare. Our next composer certainly did his part for the war effort during World War II in England as a film score composer. His scores for more than 70 films, especially his war films, were deemed to boost public morale during the war to such a degree that he was placed on a Nazi death list. I'm referring to William Alwyn. We'll hear a suite of Scottish dances by Alwyn with the Royal Liverpool Philharmonic Orchestra conducted by David Lloyd-Jones.

0: The Royal Liverpool Philharmonic Orchestra was conducted by David Lloyd-Jones in music by William Alwyn. We heard a suite of Scottish dances here on KMFA.
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0: Beethoven could have a modest streak from time to time. When he submitted his piano concerto in B-flat major to his publisher, he made sure that the publisher knew that he didn't think this was one of his best pieces. But this was Beethoven's debut as pianist and composer before the Viennese public in March of 1795. And according to the newspaper, there was unanimous applause, so at least the public enjoyed the work. Here is Ludwig von Beethoven's Piano Concerto No. 2 in B-flat with Alfred Brendel and the London Philharmonic.

0: Pianist Alfred Brendel joined the London Philharmonic and conductor Bernard Haitink in Beethoven's Piano Concerto No. 2 in B-flat major, Opus 19. Thanks for being here for Rideshare. I'm Sarah Schneider.
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2: When the world discovered, or maybe rediscovered, the music of Florence Price, a whole new world of appreciation was opened up for Florence and the many other black women whose voices have contributed to the rich culture and history of American classical music. And thanks to some of those women, the rediscoveries continue. Greetings, I'm Loki Karuna, here to shine some light on one of those women, the incomparable Karen Slack. Native Philadelphian, Karen Slack is a graduate of the prestigious Curtis Institute of Music and the recipient of numerous awards and honors for her work as an operatic soprano. In 2024, she partnered with pianist Michelle Kahn to release a now Grammy-winning set of unpublished songs by the late Florence Price, including this one titled Who Groped With Love.

Karen's groundbreaking work continues with opera performances scheduled across the United States, in Canada, and beyond. She's a woman who's opening doors of discovery for countless others and is without a doubt among today's most noteworthy. Noteworthy is a production of WDAV Classical Public Radio.

Franz von Suppe's Jolly Robbers Overture, which is not quite as easy to say in German. In the German title is Banditenstreiche. Ooh, I got through it. And we heard a performance by the Vienna Philharmonic Orchestra conducted by Zubin Mehta. We'll hear Five Bagatelles for Clarinet by Gerald Finzi next here on Rideshare with Michael Collins and the BBC Symphony Orchestra.

0: Gerald Finzi's Five Bagatelles for Clarinet with soloist Michael Collins and the BBC Symphony Orchestra here on 89.5.
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0: The rediscovery of the music of Antonio Vivaldi is linked with the Italian city of Treviso, which is also the birthplace of our soloist in Vivaldi's Violin Concerto in C Major, Giuliano Carmagnola. He is joined by the Venice Baroque Orchestra on KMFA.

0: We heard the Venice Baroque Orchestra and violinist Giuliano Carmagnola in Vivaldi's Violin Concerto in C Major, Royal Listing 191.
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Film music by Alexandre Desplat. Coco Before Chanel, played by Traffic Quintet here on Rideshare. It's fair to say that Raphael Kubelik did not come from an average family. His father was the violinist Jan Kubelik, and his mother was a Hungarian countess. Raphael Kubelik would go on to have a glittering career as a conductor, including several years as music director of the Bavarian Radio Symphony Orchestra. He is conducting that ensemble now in the first tone poem from Mavlast by Bedřich Smetana. This is Vyšehrad.

0: Vicharad from Mavlast by Bedrich Smetana with the Bavarian Radio Symphony Orchestra and conductor Raphael Kubelik right here on Rideshare.
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2: 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By questioning whose voices are remembered and whose aren't, this new play asks us to take a closer look at the stories we inherit. On the Clayburgh stage, now through August 23rd, tickets at zachtheater.org.
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Music by Samuel Arnold, who is also known for producing the first collected edition of works of George Frideric Handel, which appeared at the end of the 18th century. We just heard Arnold's Overture in B-flat major, Opus 8, No. 1, with Kevin Mallon directing the Toronto Camerata.

The Musicians of the Louvre were featured in a work by Jean Cassaneia de Mondonville, his Sonata en Symphonie No. 2, under the direction of Mark Minkowski on Rideshare.

A Boat on the Ocean from Miroir, music by Maurice Ravel with the London Symphony Orchestra, conducted by Claudio Abbado. Franz Schubert originally scored his Violin Sonatina No. 1 for violin and piano. This is a version for violin and guitar with Gil Shaham and Yuran Solscher.

Music by Franz Schubert, his Violin Sonatina No. 1 in D major with violinist Gil Shaham and guitarist Yuron Solcher. Thanks for being here for Rideshare. I'm Sarah Schneider. We'll be hearing from John Sibelius in our next hour. His symphonic poem, The Wood Nymph, is coming up, along with Ray Vaughan Williams' Serenade to Music. Edvard Grieg was a champion for the music of his native Norway. In 1865, he founded the association Uterpe with a fellow composer, which was intended to promote Scandinavian music. We'll hear Edvard Grieg's Norwegian dances now with Nema Järvi conducting the Gothenburg Symphony Orchestra.

0: Edvard Grieg's Norwegian Dances with the Gothenburg Symphony Orchestra and conductor Nema Järvi right here on Rideshare.
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0: Jean Sibelius's tone poem, The Wood Nymph, lay undiscovered among his private papers for decades until it was rediscovered and finally given its modern premiere in 1996 by the Lahti Symphony Orchestra and conductor Osmo Venska. And that's who we're hearing today here on Rideshare. This is The Wood Nymph, Opus 15 by Jean Sibelius.

The Wood Nymph, a ballade for orchestra by Jean Sibelius, played by the Lahti Symphony Orchestra, conducted by Osmo Venska, here on 89.5. Giuseppe Ferlendis wrote our next work. This is an oboe concerto in F major, and we'll be hearing soloist Andreas Puskunigis and the St. Christopher Chamber Orchestra.

0: Music by one of Mozart's colleagues, Giuseppe Ferlendis, his Oboe Concerto No. 1 in F major with soloist Andreas Puskunigis and the St. Christopher Chamber Orchestra on KMFA.
1: 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And thank you.

Music by Rayfawn Williams here on Rideshare, his Serenade to Music in an orchestral version. The London Philharmonic was under the baton of Vernon Handley here on KMFA.

Harpist Valerie Milo brought us The Légende by Henriette Renier, and that will just about put a bow on Rideshare for today. I'm Sarah Schneider. I hope you enjoy your evening, and I'll see you back here tomorrow at 3 p.m.

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1: The poetry of Walt Whitman has inspired many artists throughout the years, including choral composers. I'm Jeffrey Blair, and next time on Choral Classics, we'll listen to some of these inspirations, the music based on the poetry of Walt Whitman. I hope you'll join me. That's coming up tonight at 9 on 89.5 KMFA.
2: Good evening and welcome to our Tuesday intermezzo. I'm Anthony McSpadden. Hope you've had a great day. Let's get started.